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0: 93.9 WTBX, Taylor Swift, Opalite. It is Rich Collins stepping in. How are you? Nice to have you along on this Monday morning. Coming up, back in the day, this in history, run through the birthday list. Music on deck this hour from BTS. Got some Ed Sheeran, the Goo Goo Dolls coming up too. But first, let's play some trivia.
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0: All right, here we go with early morning trivia this morning. The number to text your answer to is 866-720-5198. First person through the correct answer picks up the McDonald's certificate. Here is your question. Whitney Houston went to the top of the music charts in 1992 with which Dolly Parton song? It was a smash for her. Whitney Houston went to the top of the charts in 1992 with which Dolly Parton song? That is early morning trivia. Good luck to you. It's Nicki Minaj. 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
5: Let's go to the beach. 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They say what they gonna say. Have a drink, clink,

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4: I'm meteorologist Hunter McCullough with Northern News Now. We'll be seeing partly cloudy to mostly clear skies here today. Temperatures in the low to mid 50s near the lake, some upper 50s to lower 60s as you head away from Lake Superior. We'll be seeing increasing clouds toward the later parts of the afternoon, and then some scattered rain showers with rumbles of thunder as we go into the overnight tonight and into our day on Tuesday. Gusty winds developing. With Northern News Now, I'm meteorologist Hunter McCullough.
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1: BTS on WTPX 93.9. It is Rich Early Morning Trivia this morning. The question was, Whitney Houston went to the top of the charts in 1992 with which Dolly Parton song? The answer is I Will Always Love You. What a huge smash hit that was for her. It showed her vocal range pretty well. That is Early Morning Trivia this morning, brought to you by McDonald's. Let's do some history.
2: This is a piece of history, my man. 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
4: It's time for Back in the Day.
1: All right, back on this day, May 11th, 168 years ago, the year was 1858. Minnesota became the 32nd state in the Union. Of course, the nickname of our state, the land of 10,000 lakes, but it's actually about 12,000 lakes. Some say even over 15,000. Depends on who you ask. Anyway, it gives it more shoreline than California, Florida, and Hawaii combined. We got a lot of shoreline in this state. 77 years ago, 1949, Siam officially changed its name to Thailand for the second time. The first time was in 1939, but then they changed it back to Siam in 1945. 36 years ago, 1990, Richie Valens was finally awarded the star on the Hollywood Walk of Fame. 31 years after his death, and 11 years ago, 2015, Tom Brady was suspended by the NFL for tampering with footballs during the AFC Championship game. A few months earlier, Brady had to sit out the first four games of the 2016-2017 season, but he and the

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2: The Northland's weather. Wind, freezing rain, snow, ice, and hail. 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
4: Duluth police are searching for a suspect after they say a man suffered extensive injuries in a downtown shooting over the weekend. They responded to the shooting at 9:40 Saturday night at 220 West Superior Street in downtown Duluth, right outside Quinlan's Bar and Emiliano's Restaurant. The Duluth Police Department said the initial investigation shows the suspect and victim had an argument before the shooting happened. Police have not identified anyone involved in the incident at this point, but staff at Quinlan's tells no one involved in the incident was ever inside the bar. Police confirmed the suspect had not been located as of Sunday morning. DPD says this remains an active and ongoing investigation, and they will not be providing further information at this time. Also over the weekend, a Woodland residence is said to be a total loss after a structure fire. The fire broke out just before 7 a.m. yesterday at a residence near the intersection of Woodland Avenue and North 21st Avenue East. According to the Duluth Fire Department, multiple crews and dozens of firefighters responded, along with Duluth police officers who helped direct traffic and manage detours during parts of the operation. They said the fire appeared to have started in the porch and was showing through the roof in the front of the structure right as crews arrived. The fire department estimated damages to total around $270,000. No word yet on what they believe started the blaze. The incident is now under investigation by the Duluth Fire Marshal's Office. For more news, you can head to our website, northernnewsnow.com. I'm Madison Green.
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93.9 WTBX with Louis Capaldi, someone you loved. It is Rich hanging out, run through the birthday list in just a few minutes. 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

0: 93.9 WTPX, Elton John and Dua Lipa, Cold Heart. It is Rich. Let's run through the birthday list for the 11th day of May 2026. Sabrina Carpenter, singer of Espresso and Please, Please, Please and so forth, is 27 years old today. Martha Quinn, one of the original MTV VJs, 67 years old. Some local birthdays for today include Lily Just, 13 years old today. Happy birthday from Grandpa or Grandma Jean and Grandpa Jim. Luke Grabinski is 15 years old today. Megan Huffman is 34. Jacob Thompson celebrating his 35th birthday today. Courtney Fish Thelen is 36. And Paula Dundas is 42 years old. If it's your birthday today, happy birthday from all of us here at WTBX.
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3: I'm meteorologist Hunter McCullough with Northern News Now. We'll be seeing partly cloudy to mostly clear skies here today. Temperatures in the low to mid 50s near the lake, some upper 50s to lower 60s as you head away from Lake Superior. We'll be seeing increasing clouds toward the later parts of the afternoon, and then some scattered rain showers with rumbles of thunder as we go into the overnight tonight and into our day on Tuesday. Gusty winds developing. With Northern News Now, I'm meteorologist Hunter McCullough.
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New Taylor Swift. It's Elizabeth Taylor on WTBX. It's Rich. Another hour of music getting rolling here on deck this hour. Got music from Miley Cyrus, Olivia Dean, some Linkin Park, and David Guetta coming up too. Right now, though, it's Kevin Rudolph. This is Let It Rock on WTBX.

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3: I'm meteorologist Hutchin McCullough with Northern News Now. We'll be seeing partly cloudy to mostly clear skies here today. Temperatures in the low to mid 50s near the lake, some upper 50s to lower 60s as you head away from Lake Superior. We'll be seeing increasing clouds toward the later parts of the afternoon, and then some scattered rain showers with rumbles of thunder as we go into the overnight tonight and into our day on Tuesday. Gusty winds developing. With Northern News Now, I'm meteorologist Hutchin McCullough.
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93.9 WTPX with Olivia Dean. All right. Yesterday was Mother's Day. Happy belated Mother's Day to all the mothers out there. But they had an online poll going on over the weekend on the best TV moms of all time. Kitty Foreman from That 70s Show. I'm a little surprised by it. I mean, she seemed like a nice mom, but she was number one on the list. Then the Moira Rose from That Creek Show. Yeah, you know which one I'm talking about. Number two, Morticia Adams from The Addams Family. Then Sophia from Golden Girls. And finally, Wilma Flintstone from The Flintstones rounds out the top five of the best TV moms, just in this online poll, anyway. All right, let's keep rolling on this Monday morning with Linkin Park. It's Breaking the Habit. WTBX, the Northland's number one.

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2: Duluth police are searching for a suspect after they say a man suffered extensive injuries in a downtown shooting over the weekend. They responded to the shooting at 9:40 Saturday night at 220 West Superior Street in downtown Duluth, right outside Quinlan's Bar and Emiliano's Restaurant. The Duluth Police Department said the initial investigation shows the suspect and victim had an argument before the shooting happened. Police have not identified anyone involved in the incident at this point, but staff at Quinlan's tells no one involved in the incident was ever inside the bar. Police confirmed the suspect had not been located as of Sunday morning. DPD says this remains an active and ongoing investigation, and they will not be providing further information at this time. Also over the weekend, a Woodland residence is said to be a total loss after a structure fire. The fire broke out just before 7 a.m. yesterday at a residence near the intersection of Woodland Avenue and North 21st Avenue East. According to the Duluth Fire Department, multiple crews and dozens of firefighters responded, along with Duluth police officers who helped direct traffic and manage detours during parts of the operation. They said the fire appeared to have started in the porch and was showing through the roof in the front of the structure right as crews arrived. The fire department estimated damages to total around $270,000. No word yet on what they believe started the blaze. The incident is now under investigation by the Duluth Fire Marshal's Office. For more news, you can head to our website, northernnewsnow.com. I'm Madison Green.
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0: gossip. Maybe sometimes I find out things and I pass that information on. You know, kind of like a public service.
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2: All right, a little celebrity news this morning. We'll start with Ryan Seacrest. People think he looks kind of thin and sickly in pictures he posted. But a source says Ryan is, quote, doing and looking fantastic. Any stories saying otherwise are false. Sally Field says that on the set of Mrs. Doubtfire, Robin Williams was constantly making everyone laugh except her. She says she didn't find what he was doing funny at all, and it drove him crazy, so he kept trying harder. She recently talked about it on the Stephen Colbert Show. And Jamie Presley, she, of course, was in My Name is Earl, along with some movies. The actress is now on OnlyFans. She says it gives her a chance to create what I want, how I want, and share it directly with the people who have supported her for years. Of course, many other people have done this and made a lot of money. So no word on what she's actually going to be showing on her OnlyFans. And that is celebrity news this morning on WTVX.
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5: I'm meteorologist Hunter McCullough with Northern News Now. We'll be seeing partly cloudy to mostly clear skies here today. Temperatures in the low to mid 50s near the lake, some upper 50s to lower 60s as you head away from Lake Superior. We'll be seeing increasing clouds toward the later parts of the afternoon, and then some scattered rain showers with rumbles of thunder as we go into the overnight tonight and into our day on Tuesday, gusty winds developing. With Northern News Now, I'm meteorologist Hunter McCullough.
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93.9 WTPX, Sienna Spiro, Die on This Hill. It is Rich. Community Connect, the free health and resource event for all, is coming up this Wednesday at the Hibbing Memorial Arena. 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For over 50 years, it's

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5: I'm meteorologist Hunter McCullough with Northern News Now. We'll be seeing partly cloudy to mostly clear skies here today. Temperatures in the low to mid 50s near the lake, some upper 50s to lower 60s as you head away from Lake Superior. We'll be seeing increasing clouds toward the later parts of the afternoon, and then some scattered rain showers with rumbles of thunder as we go into the overnight tonight and into our day on Tuesday. Gusty winds developing. With Northern News Now, I'm meteorologist Hunter McCullough.
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93.9 WTBX. Bruno Mars, Risk It All. That is new Bruno Mars. He's in the cities this week down in Minneapolis at U.S. Bank Stadium. It is Rich. Good to have you. Long time now for Papa Murphy's Pizza Rice. Your chance to pick up a large pepperoni pizza made from scratch. Cheese bread and some cookie dough. Just text your answers to 866-720-5198. Third texter picks up the goods. Today we're doing three types of vegetables. Any three of them, jot them down and text them to us. There's so many to choose from, so this should be pretty easy for you, right? Pink, this is Sober on WTBX. Good luck.

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3: Duluth police are searching for a suspect after they say a man suffered extensive injuries in a downtown shooting over the weekend. They responded to the shooting at 9:40 Saturday night at 220 West Superior Street in downtown Duluth, right outside Quinlan's Bar and Emiliano's Restaurant. The Duluth Police Department said the initial investigation shows the suspect and victim had an argument before the shooting happened. Police have not identified anyone involved in the incident at this point, but staff at Quinlan's tell us no one involved in the incident was ever inside the bar. Police confirmed the suspect had not been located as of Sunday morning. DPD says this remains an active and ongoing investigation, and they will not be providing further information at this time. Also over the weekend, a Woodland residence is said to be a total loss after a structure fire. The fire broke out just before 7 a.m. yesterday at a residence near the intersection of Woodland Avenue and North 21st Avenue East. According to the Duluth Fire Department, multiple crews and dozens of firefighters responded, along with Duluth police officers who helped direct traffic and manage detours during parts of the operation. They said the fire appeared to have started in the porch and was showing through the roof in the front of the structure right as crews arrived. The fire department estimated damages to total around $270,000. No word yet on what they believe started the blaze. The incident is now under investigation by the Duluth Fire Marshal's Office. For more news, you can head to our website, northernnewsnow.com. I'm Madison Green.
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1: For 90 years, we've believed something simple, that the heart of a community isn't made of brick or stone. It's made of people. People who trust us with their dreams, their milestones, and the moments that shape a life. We've opened doors, lifted burdens, and stood by our

93.9 WTBX with Tayo Cruz. It's Rich cruising through the morning here with you. Nice to have you along. We'll run through our stack of leftovers. A couple of good news stories coming up in just a couple. First, it's summer. This is Homewrecker. It's 93.

0: WTBX, why don't we? Let's run through some good news stories. We're stacking leftovers this morning. A town here in Minnesota hosted a donkey basketball fundraiser for a local emergency responders. Yeah, students, teachers, and first responders played a basketball game while riding on donkeys and wound up raising about $4,000 to help pay for new CPR devices for the community. Pretty cool. A TV reporter in New York living with two chronic autoimmune liver diseases set to receive a liver donation from an unexpected source, one of her longtime viewers. The reporter's name is Amy McCory, and after she publicly shared her diagnosis, she learned that a woman she had never met matched with her as a compatible donor. Amy called the donor a true angel and says this course renewed her faith in the power of human kindness.
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6: I'm meteorologist Hunter McCullough with Northern News Now. We'll be seeing partly cloudy to mostly clear skies here today. Temperatures in the low to mid 50s near the lake, some upper 50s to lower 60s as you head away from Lake Superior. We'll be seeing increasing clouds toward the later parts of the afternoon, and then some scattered rain showers with rumbles of thunder as we go into the overnight tonight and into our day on Tuesday, gusty winds developing. With Northern News Now, I'm meteorologist Hunter McCullough.
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93.9 WTBX. It's Rich with another hour of your favorites. Ella Langley's coming up, Papa Roach, MGK. But first, Jason Derulo. It's WTBX.

Carson, Midnight Sun on WTBX. It's Rich rolling through your Monday morning. For Steph in Virginia, here's your MGK. It's cliche. You want to hear something? Text us 866-720-5198. It's WTBX. Good morning. Tell me, would you

0: Olivia Dean on WTBX. Time for the WTBX Skinny. Here's what's going on. Golden Gloves Boxing is back, coming up this Saturday, May 16th at the Hibbing Memorial Arena. Admission is $15 at the door. Doors open at 3. First bell rings at 4. It's an evening of Golden Gloves Boxing coming up this Saturday, May 16th at the Hibbing Memorial Arena. 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
1: 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It's Rich with another hour of tunes. Shinedown's coming up. Got some One Republic, Huntrix, and Yellow Card First, Maroon 5, and Cardi B. It's Girls Like You on 93.9 WTBX.

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What Republic on WTBX? Kind of a cool story from Australian high school students. They put their training into action when they rescued an injured man on a remote hike. See, the students found the man with a broken leg and they made a makeshift stretcher to get him out. The cool part is they had practiced building a stretcher for another exercise, so they were pretty prepared for the moment. Then they worked in rotating teams and carried him for hours until paramedics could get to that spot. But pretty cool. They were actually working on that in school and then ended up using it. That's like real life experience, right? Huntrix now. This is Golden. It's 93.9 WTBX.

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Con on WTPX Northland's number one hit music station. All right, so you know you can keep your toast from getting soggy by standing it up after it's been toasted, kind of like a tent. You know, two pieces, they say it actually keeps it from the moisture from, you know, making it all soggy. 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

0: It's Warren on WTBX. So if you're into dancing, you might want to check out something different. This is called the Iron Range Barn Dances. They're hosting their second dance of 2026 at Maple Hill Community Center in Hibbing. It's coming up on Saturday, May 25th at 6:30. 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It's been your ride.
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and Dean on WTBX. It is Rich hanging out, playing the tunes for another hour of them. Are ready to go. Taylor Swift's latest calls. Elizabeth Taylor's coming up. Ella Langley, too, and Mumford & Sons as well. Right now, Neon Trees. It's WTBX.

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Taylor Swift on WTBX. 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

0: MGK on WTBX Community Connect is happening this Wednesday. It's an event for everybody at the Hibbing Memorial Building from noon until 4. There'll be a free meal, hygiene items, older adult resources, child and family resources, housing supports, health insurance services, all kinds of stuff going on, plus free transportation from Arrowhead Transit. 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

Shinedown 93.9 WTBX and some local stuff coming your way this week. I got that for you. Just hang with me about 7 minutes. We'll get into it. 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Hey.

0: 93.9 WTBX. All right, so into another week grind, going through a Monday. This week, coming up this weekend on Saturday, the American Legion Riders of Deer River invite you to the Jody Ride. And registration 11 a.m., ride starts at noon. Chili's going to be served after the ride. Proceeds benefit the Boys and Girls Club of Deer River. And all riders are welcome. So come out, enjoy the ride, support local youth in our community. And that's coming up on Saturday. Remember, 11 a.m., ride starts at noon. And we've got more coming up. Pink on the way, Kid Leroy, Gaga and Doshi. It's WTBX.
1: 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How did this happen? 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Minnesota doesn't need legislation to protect Minneapolis-based corporate health systems and the profits they make off a program meant to help low-income patients. 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
3: The Northlands weather. Wind, freezing rain, snow, ice, and hail. 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

Papa Roach, 93.9 WTBX. And warming up a little bit this week, and we're talking about not just like, oh, this day, it's going to get up to this. We're talking about consistent warm-up. We're heading into the high 60s this week. Not today, but later this week. We're going to get there. But it's good to start the week with some sunshine like today, right? Here's Benson Boone, Mr. Electric Blue. Hey,

Somber with Homewrecker 93.9 WTBX. All right, an interesting one, lifestyle section on when life is best. Coming up, we'll get into it. Right now, Imagine Dragons. First.

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1: 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All right, when is life best? When the bills are paid, you got time off of work, and you still have your health, right? That's when life is really good. It kind of goes up and down, right, for most of us. But no, seriously, they did a research study on this. Researchers asked thousands of older adults across the country to look back on their life and name the age they felt the most satisfied, content, and happy. And the average age was 52. 52 years old was the average age that people felt their happiness. The survey suggests that when many people finally feel a little bit more stable, a little bit more settled, a little bit more sunk in to life, their relationships are stronger, they're able to enjoy life a little bit more. Happiest age kind of varied a lot, though, depending on where people lived. Like residents in Maryland and Mississippi, it was around 37 years old, while people in California and New York, it was closer to 57. Here in the Midwest, it was, you know, right around that 52 age. So there you go. Food for thought. We got more coming up. Hang on. Getting through our Monday. Goo Goo Dolls, Kane Brown, Olivia Rodrigo, all coming up. WTVX.
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All right, I always remind you of this. 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

0: One Republic with their latest Need You Love. It's 93.9 WTBX. All right, lots of requests for Ella Langley, Choosing Texas. I got that coming up next after Avicii.
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Just having fun on a Monday. Hopefully you are, or at least, you know, just getting through it without too much brutality. We got Train right now, 50 Ways to Say Goodbye, WTBX.

0: Benson Boone, 93.9 WTBX. All right, you know we always got a fur ball ready to go home with you. 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How about Marnie? 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And she does like to give love nips. So they're saying small children wouldn't necessarily be ideal, and she would make a great mouser. 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We got JoJo coming up, Post Malone, Bella Kay. Hang on.
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Die on This Hill, 93.9 WTBX. It's Tommy. Just keeping it moving. And before the end of the hour, yeah, your celeb gossip. We call it the Foxerazzi. It's going to be coming up towards the end of the hour. Hang tight for it. We got Golden on now, WTBX.

93.9 WTBX. All right, so give me about 6.5 minutes. We'll get into the latest celeb gossip. Coming up with your Fox Sarazzi. Hang tight. Halsey right now. Alex Warren coming up. This is WTBX.

0: with the latest from Hollywood. It's Tommy's Foxerazzi.
1: All right, first up, UFC boss Dana White says the rudest celebrity he's ever dealt with was Sean Diddy Combs. Dana says his niece wanted a photo at a charity event, came back scared after running into Diddy's security wall. Not exactly take that energy. Next, NFL legend Tom Brady got revenge on comedian Kevin Hart during the Netflix roast, joking about Kevin's Vegas cheating scandal. Brady basically walked on stage like a guy who waited 2 years for one perfect comeback line. And finally, The Devil Wears Prada 2 stayed number one at the box office again with another $43 million. While Mortal Kombat 2 came off swinging in second, that's your Foxerazzi. Bad vibes, roast receipts, and Miranda Priestley still running the weekend. More coming up.
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0: 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All right, ready for the comedy bit of the day? It is today about, I guess, you know, late night infomercials about beds.
1: I got a lot of free time. 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I saw this ad for this bed on TV. Have you seen this thing? They start off the ad with this testimonial. This guy comes on. He's like, I slept for 6 hours, but it felt like eight. It's like, that's just a lie right there. Yeah, bed's not a time machine, you know? Slept for 6 hours. They don't do that in other ads. Like, hey, you like this car? It gets like 2,000 miles to the gallon. Does it really? No. But it feels like it could. And then they do this test. Like, they take a glass of wine and they set it on the bed. And then they jump up and down on the bed and the wine doesn't spill. And I was like, is that part of anybody's bedtime ritual? At
0: all? All right, so there you go. That right there is Nigel Lawrence. Nigel Lawrence, you want to look up more bits, your comedy bit of the day. With more coming up, we got Chapel Roan, Linkin Park, Teddy Swims on the way. It's WTBX.
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4: The Northland's weather. Wind, freezing rain, snow, ice, and hail. 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

0: 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More coming up. We've got Kings Leon on the way, Lady Gaga, Doshi, Rihanna. 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

I tried to the top, I've been out of shape, taking out the box, I'm an astronaut. I blasted off the planet, rock that caused catastrophe, and it matters more because I had it. Now I had, I thought about wreaking havoc on an opposition, kind of shocking, they want a static with precision, I'm automatic, quarterback, I ain't talking second, pack it up on.

Olivia Dean on WTVX. Speaking of Olivia, she tops a name list of this year's most popular names for babies. Give you the dish on that coming up on our Monday night. This hour, here's Benson Boone on WTVX.

WTV XCC, this, scientists say all life on Earth traces back to a single ancestor. The single ancestor is Nick Cannon. What did she say?

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1: 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Hey, Olivia and Liam, still America's favorite baby names this year, which they topped the list. This is the seventh straight year. By the way, Charlotte is the runner-up for girls, ending Emma's long run at number two. And on the boys' side, they say the top four names stayed exactly the same. They're Liam, Noah, Oliver, and Theodore.
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4: The Northlands weather. Wind, freezing rain, snow, ice, and hail. 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